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1: 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We are Chacha boy, be a Chacha Nisugo away, wait, Chacha boy, be a Chacha Nisugo away. We are Chacha boy, be a Chacha Nisugo away, wait, Chacha boy, Julius.

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3: With great pleasure, we now present to you the freakiest of all freaks. It's Lava, Queen Freak.

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Blade is looking sharp and I'm finna wide awake and watching, ain't nobody. I see you motherfuckers running from my fucking school. Fuck about your clicks.

this on. 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I see you motherfuckers running from my fucking school.

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Love with you is real. I have no doubt. 'Cause every time I speak, a breath of fresh

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We're going on an electro music journey.